0: myself believe that planet Earth turns slowly. It's hard to say that I'd rather stay awake when I'm asleep, because my dreams are bursting at the seams.
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I know that I control my thoughts and I should stop reminiscing. But I learned from my dad that it's good to have feelings when love and trust.

Yeah. 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Yeah, this is how I roll. Animal print pants out control. It's Red Food with the big.

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